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You're here. See, they could have chose. They had a choice how they were going to live when they got there. Ellos tenían una decisión cómo iban a vivir cuando llegaran a Babilonia. Ya encadenados, chained up. Caminando de Jerusalén, walking from Jerusalem to Babylon. En el camino, ellos ya iban decididos cómo iban a hacer en Babilonia. On the way, with the chains. Not because they didn't force, they didn't choose this option, but they already decided how they were going to be. See, you may not control what happens to you, but you can still choose. Tú no tienes el control de qué es lo que te pueda pasar a ti, pero tú todavía puedes escoger. ¿Cómo vas a responder? How are you going to respond? That is your choice. Esa es tu decisión. Número tres. God can give you unusual ability in an unusual season. Dios puede darte una habilidad excepcional en una temporada inusual. Versículo 16 que leímos, verse 17 what we read, it said God gave these four young men an unusual aptitude. El versículo 17 decía, Dios les dio una aptitud excepcional. See, their gift wasn't erased by their hardship. In fact, God developed their gifts in the middle of adversity. Si sus dones no fueron borrados por sus dificultades, ahí estaban, nunca los perdieron. De hecho, Dios desarrolló sus dones en medio de la adversidad. ¿Pero por qué duele este proceso? Why does this process hurt? Porque Dios está desarrollando y sacando los dones que hay dentro de ti. Because God is developing and getting out the gifts that are within you. See, sometimes the season that wanted to destroy you is the season that God wants to use to develop you. See, a veces la temporada en la que quería destruirte es la época en la que Dios utiliza para desarrollarte. Hallelujah. Hallelujah. Diga conmigo, Dios me está desarrollando. Come on, say, God is developing me. Come on, say, God is working in me. Dios está obrando en mí. Hallelujah. You're not going to stay there. Ahí no vas a morir, mijo. Ahí no vas a morir, mija.

Elementary school students. Elementary school students, first grade to fifth grade. De primero a quinto grado, traiga sus hijos.